0: what's going viral online right now about things that we dreamed of doing when we were adults.
1: Text Sam at 269-269.
0: Is endless for me. I wanted to be an adult for sure. I just like so many things that you can do. So I want you to text me at 269-269. What's something that you dreamed to do as an adult when you were a kid, but then you became an adult and you're like, that's kind of actually really annoying. Let me know, what's your thoughts on this, friend?
2: The commute on the 401.
0: You wanted that as a youngin.
2: I used to wake up and my mom would be gone to work already, and I thought, wow, I can't wait to grow up and go to the big city to work my big girl job, and now it sucks.
0: You're like, I have to start my day every day with a road trip? Like, what? Amazing. I get to have this thing called coffee? Yeah. No, I get you, girl. That's for sure. We got Gabby Barrett right now with I Hope on Country Nights.

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0: What did you say?
1: You said what?
2: Insane.
3: Brian, we're talking about those things when we were kids, we just could not wait to do them. And then we became adults and we were like, well, that was dumb. What was something that you really wanted to do?
4: I always wanted mail as a kid.
3: Yeah.
4: I'd see my parents would get it and I never got anything. And then now anything I get is bills.
3: Yeah, or like flyers, and you're like, this is.
4: I would say mostly flyers now.
3: Yeah.
4: You don't even get bills because everything just comes out automatically now.
3: Yeah, I'm starting to feel like Canadian Tire is the only company that cares about me, the only person, only one sending me mail, Ryan.
4: And they all want my money, so.
3: Yeah, it's true. I'm starting to not like this whole mailbox situation.

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0: like it. I love it. We all want some more of it. You're rocking with Sam McDade, and I want to know, what is something as a kid you wanted to do so bad, you couldn't wait to grow up to do it, and then you became an adult, and you're like, oh, it's kind of an inconvenience.
1: What did you say?
2: What did you say?
3: You said what?
4: I'm saying.
0: Jessica, what was that for you?
5: Well, for me, it's having my own place. You know, growing up, I was always under mom's rule, right? It was mom's rule. Mom wants it this way. Mom wants it that way. So that's the way we got to do it. I couldn't wait to have my own place. And now that I'm here, why does everything cost money? Everything is bills, bills, bills. Like, everything costs money. You know, you want a new air conditioning because you like to keep your house cold? Money. You need new door handles because yours was busted? Money. Everything costs money.
0: Now you're calling your mom up. You're like, hey, about that, I feel like I moved out a little early. I want to walk that back a couple years if that's cool with you all. I won't touch the thermostat. I'll do everything the way that you want.
5: I know, right? And then when I go over for dinner, you know, I might come away with, you know, leftovers and a bag of toilet paper.
0: You got to do a little bit of shopping. And I think they understand. I think they do.
5: Yeah, she's more than happy to give me things. And sometimes I'll take a little extra.
0: Got to do what you got to do.

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Little Conway and little T-Pain might just make it rain. 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

Langley, it's no secret, has been on a total heater this year and last year in country music. Her newest single off her sophomore album, Dandelion, is called Be Her. It's a viral sensation that's right here on Country Nights.

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Like, you know, drunk and I don't want to go home. Great title. You're rocking with Sam McDade on Country Nights. I'm going to play you the top five at nine coming up in a few minutes. But first, what I believe to be the song of the summer. It's Be By You, Luke Combs, Country Nights.

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3: 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This one is called Cowgirl.
1: Number 5.

0: Shaboozy, Cowgirl at number 5 on tonight's Top 5 at 9. We're at number 4 and we find a new one. Finding John Mayer, teaming up with Lainey Wilson. Didn't have that on my 2026 bingo card. This one's called Phone, Keys, Wallet.
1: Number 4.

Wilson, Phone Keys Wallet, and that, of course, is at number 4 on tonight's Top 5 at 9. We're at number 3, and this is where we find Riley Green. He's paying tribute to the late great legend that is Toby Keith with the permission of his family, which I thought was pretty cool. If you listen to the end of the song, you will hear Toby Keith himself. This is called Think As You Drunk.

0: think as you're drunk. That is a direct nod to the late great legend that is Toby Keith. Right now, number two, we find Ella Langley once again. This is her first big hit off her second sophomore album. This is called Choosing Texas.
1: Number two.

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3: 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Thanks to the guys talking to us hard. Say, don't let

And you're going to hear some new songs, but you're also going to hear some great throwbacks, like this one from our girl Carrie. She'd be carrying that Louisville Slugger for sure before he cheats. Country Nights.

back and hang out every Saturday night from 7 till midnight. You're invited, okay? I hope you'll hang out with me this Saturday. It's a nonstop country mixtape. Again, it begins at 7 p.m. and we go till the moon is high in the sky.

0: God, I love him. That's Morgan Griffiths, Just Being Me on Country Nights. I was talking to a coworker the other day about him. And we're trying to figure out who he sounds like. And we're like, is it a cross between like a Morgan Wallen and a Luke Combs? Is it that? He is that good. He's also Canadian, which I think is cool. Here's Thomas Rhett, Die Happy Man Now. It's Country Nights.
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1: Hey, it's Ryan Fox, bringing you the biggest stars, the biggest hits every weekend on American Country Countdown. And this weekend, Lainey Wilson goes one-on-one with Tim McGraw. Eric Church opens up about when he became the Chief. Luke Combs talks about what he envies about Garth Brooks. Plus, the star who can have the number one song in America this week with Hey, How You Look, Josh Ross, stops by. 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
2: Well, I am out of here. I had a great time rocking with you on Country Nights. So we will do it for our Friday coming up tomorrow, 6 until 10. I'll see you then. I'm going to leave you some Dierks Bentley. What was I thinking? Of course. Thinking about dancing. That's what I'm always thinking about. Country Nights. See ya. Love you. Bye. Ooh.

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1: 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And this weekend, Lainey Wilson goes one-on-one with Tim McGraw. Eric Church opens up about when he became the Chief. Luke Combs talks about what he envies about Garth Brooks. Plus, the star who can have the number one song in America this week with Hey How You Look, Josh Ross, stops by. 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
1: What's up? 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
1: Hey, this is Owen Riglin. I think right now we should put on my new single, Love, Hate, Love.
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1: Well, good morning and happy Friday. Here's traffic update for Ottawa on the Valley. It's an easygoing drive with the highways wide open this morning as far as traffic volume. Of course, there's always work on the eastbound Queensway from Greenbank to Woodruff and eastbound from Carling to Rochester. Westbound Queensway between Woodruff and Pinecrest. The left lane is blocked for construction. And major work continues today at the intersection of Baseline and Greenbank. Get your car summer ready. 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I'm Gord Taylor with Country 101.1 Traffic.
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2: Well, good morning and happy Friday. Here's a traffic update for Ottawa and the Valley. It's a big weekend in Little Italy. It's the grand finale of Italian Week festivities. A number of events happening throughout the weekend. That means some road closures as well. A good section of Preston will be closed starting tonight. That'll run right through the weekend. And some of the side streets in Little Italy will be closed as well. 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
1: Good morning. I'm Eva Fragiscados. A historic win for the Canada men's soccer team in Vancouver last night. They beat Qatar 6-0, marking the team's first ever victory at a World Cup. Jonathan David got a hat trick, the first CONCACAF hat trick since 1930. In the 53rd minute of the game, Canadian midfielder Ismail Kone was carried off the field after suffering a broken leg after being tackled. Head coach Jesse Marsh on the injury.
2: It happened right in front of the bench. We could all hear it. You know, your heart goes out to them and everybody's a little shaken by the whole experience.
1: The Canadians are now tied for first place with Switzerland in Group B standing and have a strong chance of advancing to the knockout round. Canada plays Switzerland on Wednesday. Talks to end the war in Iran are under pressure. The Swiss Foreign Ministry says U.S. Vice President J.D. Vance is no longer traveling to Switzerland for U.S.-Iran negotiations, and today's talks have been postponed. Vance claims Israeli strikes in Lebanon got in the way of the negotiations. The deal needs to be finalized within a 60-day period.

0: 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In Ottawa today, cloudy, showers, and a high of 20. Tonight, more clouds and showers and a low of 12. On Saturday, showers with a high of 21.
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2: If we were all forced to wear a warning label, what would yours say?
3: Oh.
2: 269-269 is the text line.
3: Warning label.
2: mine would say, brutally honest and we'll call you out on your bleep.
3: That's true.
2: Yeah.
3: That's valid.
2: Yeah, it really is.
3: And it's good.
2: It's a big reason why I'm single. So.
3: Hey, not everybody can handle that, right?
2: They can't. They sure can't.
3: You got to be able to deal.
2: You got to know when to hold them and know when to fold them.
3: Mine would say, don't stand too close to me unless you want to get pregnant.
2: Yeah.
3: Five kids.
2: Right? According to your wife, Amanda, is true. Okay? So watch out.
3: Just warning you in advance.
2: That is fair. If we were all forced to wear a warning label, what would yours say? Some good ones rolling in here on the socials.
3: All right.
2: Karen says, keep fed and watered for your own safety, right? Fair.
3: Yeah. Good, yeah.
2: Mindy, caution, complete klutz and we'll tuck your ear off.
3: Oh,
2: I like both. These. Yeah, boat.
3: Okay.
2: Well, again, you get on multiple things.
3: Yeah, that's true.
2: Cindy, may explode with no warning, right? Especially if you're a woman of a certain age, right? That's understandable.
3: Just combustible at any time.
2: Micheline says, you can read on my face what my mouth doesn't say.
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2: Well, good morning. Here's your traffic update for Ottawa on the Valley. We're looking at the highways on either side of the Ottawa River, and we're also looking at the bridges coming in from Gatineau. Been a headache trying to travel the Queensway between Pinecrest and Woodruff. And Saturday and Sunday, there'll be overnight lane and ramp closures on the 417 between Woodruff and Pinecrest. And if all goes well, all lanes will reopen on Monday morning. 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
9: Looking at your forecast here in Ottawa, cloudy today.

0: With some showers this afternoon and a high of 20. Looks like showers tonight and then tomorrow cloudy and showers again with a high of 21.
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2: If we were all forced to wear a warning label, what would yours say? Christine says, my warning label would say, if I don't come back, don't come looking. Jackson Dean there? That's good. Courtney says, hey, Robin and PJ, my warning label would be, warning, runs on country music and show tunes.
3: That's an interesting combination.
2: It's the best combination. Okay, that's it. Nicole says, caution, hurricane territory. That would be her warning label.
3: Yeah, that's a good one.
2: Janet, hot flashes on board. Be prepared. And Ed says, beware, toxic gas.
3: Oh, man. All right. Well, that's a good one. I love the fact that it allows me to use a couple of buttons. So. See, and it's funny because oftentimes, at least from what I've seen, people are either giving a physical warning label or a verbal warning label.
2: Yes.
3: Like they're giving you one or the other, or sometimes both.
2: Right? Like mine was a warning, brutally honest, and we'll call you out on your bleep.
3: Right.
2: And PJ's was warning, don't stand too close to him unless you want to get pregnant. Which, based on his 17 children with Amanda, makes sense.
3: It's only five. But anyway.
2: Similar.
3: 269-269 is the text line.
2: Danielle, what would your warning label say?
4: Okay. Hot mess, caffeinated express, full of random, useless knowledge.
3: So people are pretty much getting the deal right away. This is what's going on. If you and I start engaging in a conversation, this is what you're going to get.
4: It's going to go sideways very fast. And if I don't have a coffee in my hand, I'm probably not going to stay engaged.
2: What kind of random useless knowledge do you have? Tell us some sort of fact that you have in your brain.
4: Oh, gosh. Like, there's silly little things. Tim Hortons coffee is no longer Tim Hortons coffee, but we all knew that. Mm. It really varies on whatever situation is going on.
3: Whatever the conversation is, you can pull out some rando info.
4: Something about it, yeah. Like there's been...
2: What kind of hot mess is going on in the background there? There sounds like a hot mess right now.
4: That would be my 4-year-old.
3: Are they already a hot mess?
4: You know what? Actually, all three of them are pretty put together this morning. So. Okay.
2: Wait, hang on. There's three of them?
4: Yes, there's a 2, a 4, and a 6-year-old.
2: Did you stand near PJ, Danielle?
4: I don't know. My husband's got kind of the same deal going on with him for the label here.
3: Yeah, your husband wears the same sign that I wear.
2: Yeah, you guys have the same sign, you and Danielle's husband.
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1: Well, good morning. Here's your traffic update for Ottawa and the Valley. Still looking good on the major routes. There's a slight delay in the eastbound Queensway from Bayshore through Pinecrest. After that, it's moving well towards downtown. No problems on the westbound 174 in Cumberland, Orleans, and on the westbound Queensway traveling through downtown. Major construction continues today on Baseline through Green Bank. Also, major construction in Billings Bridge on Riverside through Bank. 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
13: Looking at your forecast here in Ottawa, cloudy today with some showers this afternoon and a high of 20. Looks like showers tonight and then tomorrow cloudy and showers again with a high of 21.
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2: If we were all forced to wear a warning label, what would yours say? Thank you to Mitch for this one on the text line at 269-269. Warning, do not give alcohol if you don't want to see old man nudity.
3: Old man nudity? Wow. Now, the question is, I'm assuming that means him, right? I mean, in other words, he's going to get nude if he has alcohol.
2: Unless he's got like a whole troop of nudie men waiting to appear once you've been drinking.
3: What was that movie? Oh, the Full Monty? Maybe
2: Full
3: he's got
2: Monty,
3: a Full Monty
2: right?
3: crew that goes with him everywhere he goes whenever he drinks.
2: It's a good one, Mitch. I'll allow it.
3: 269-269 is the text line.
2: Hi, Jody. It's us. I thought you would say guys, right? Because what's your warning label going to be, Jody?
3: Uh-oh.
4: Honestly, like, I can't help myself most of the time, so I would just have to warn people, colorful language ahead, all the time.
2: Like, what kind of language are
3: we talking about?
2: You
3: got some favorites?
2: Yeah.
4: We're not on the radio right now.
2: Would I have said if we were on the radio right now,
4: no,
2: Jody?
4: Yeah,
2: I hope we're not on the radio. I hope we don't accidentally have a button on over here.
3: Well, it could be the last day of the show.
2: Ah, too bad.
4: That one happens to be one of my favorites, unfortunately. I think they cringe at work all day long because I just can't help it. Like, it's in every single sentence that I speak just about.
3: So you're somebody who uses it in all of its different forms, like a verb, noun, you have every different way of using it.
4: I mean, it is the most descriptive word in the world. Like, it really fits almost everywhere. It fits when I'm happy. It fits when I'm not. Just always fits, along with a lot of other words, of course.
3: And everybody knows what you mean when you use it, too.
4: When I use it, they do.
2: Can you give us your best, like, you know, whatever, like, say PJ and I were upsetting you, what, like, can you, like, yell something at us that you would normally yell?
4: Probably no. I have to actually, like, be feeling the moment, you know what I mean? So
3: yeah.
4: I'm not.
3: We're not ticking her off yet.
4: I'm not feeling particularly hostile. Give me, you know, if you call me about 15 minutes after I get to work, probably, you know.
3: Awesome.
4: They do always hope. Sadly, where I work, it's one of those things where the public can hear a lot of what we say, and I struggle to stay quiet. I really do. So people know. My coworkers know. My friends know. Everyone knows how I'm feeling at any given moment based on my words.
2: Awesome. Thanks, Jody. Have a good day, okay?
4: You too.
2: And you, okay? See you later.
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1: Good morning. I'm Eva Fragiscados. A historic win for the Canada men's soccer team in Vancouver last night. They beat Qatar 6-0, marking the team's first ever victory at a World Cup. Jonathan David got a hat trick, the first CONCACAF hat trick since 1930. In the 53rd minute of the game, Canadian midfielder Ismail Kone was carried off the field after suffering a broken leg after being tackled. Head coach Jesse Marsh on the injury.
2: It happened right in front of the bench. We could all hear it. You know, your heart goes out to them and everybody's a little shaken by the whole experience.
1: The Canadians are now tied for first place with Switzerland in Group B standing and have a strong chance of advancing to the knockout round. Canada plays Switzerland on Wednesday. Talks to end the war in Iran are under pressure. The Swiss Foreign Ministry says U.S. Vice President J.D. Vance is no longer traveling to Switzerland for U.S.-Iran negotiations, and today's talks have been postponed. Vance claims Israeli strikes in Lebanon got in the way of the negotiations. The deal needs to be finalized within a 60-day period. 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In Ottawa today, cloudy, showers, and a high of 20. Tonight, more clouds and showers and a low of 12. On Saturday, showers with a high of 21.
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2: First date.
3: It's an important moment.
4: Sure does. Right? Sets the scene,
2: sets the tone. Mm-hmm. You find out fairly immediately whether or not the person was lying on their dating profile.
4: 100%. Right? Photos don't lie in person,
2: right.
4: Do they?
2: Right, no. Exactly. Yeah. Soon into the date, you can find out, you know, whether or not you got a connection, mm-hmm. etc. Or can you find out way before that when you pull up to the restaurant and the restaurant is a fast food joint?
4: Aha!
2: I bring this up because according to our friends to the south in the United States, the fact that there are top fast food first date spots, a list of those seems odd to me. But yes, the top fast food first date spot is none other than Chick-fil-A. So that means that there are a lot of people going on first dates, A, to fast food joints, mm-hmm. B, most of them are going to Chick-fil-A.

0: Which, I like Chick-fil-A.
1: Sure.
0: I've had it before.
1: Sure.
0: It's good chicken.
1: A good place to swing in, like when you're driving somewhere, you know, whatever.
0: Or on your 20th date.
1: Sure. Like somewhere like, oh, we really like this together, so we're going to go here.
0: Right.
1: Sure.
0: But fast food on a first date?
1: It's a no for me.
0: Is that a yay or a no way?
1: I think you already know. Buzz it.
0: But I'm open to the idea, though. Because
1: of course you are.
0: Because there's gotta be something about it that works. In other words, if you have a connection with this person, would you find a way to overlook the fact that you went to a fast food joint on your first date? I feel like you would.
1: I don't know. The only reason I would allow this is if something came up in a conversation previously before our date, where we were both like, oh, we love Dairy Queen, or like, you know what I mean? Oh, Wendy's.
0: Reminds me of my youth. I love, you know, when I used to get cones and whatever.
1: Yes, and then that would make sense, right?
0: Because that means that the person...
1: They're listening. They paid attention.
0: They paid attention. They maybe made notes.
1: But
0: and they realize,
1: like,
0: I want to do something related to that.
1: If I get a message and it says, meet me at the McDonald's.
0: Bring your own car.
1: Right? Which I would, because I'd probably leave early.
0: Or do you wait for... See, and the other thing is now, there isn't like, I'll pick you up. It's, let's meet here.
1: Oh, yeah.
0: So you know in advance if Chick-fil-A or Subway or McDonald's is the destination, which means you can either decide to have a cold that day.
1: Or keep driving. Sorry, I missed the turn.
0: Fast food restaurant on the first date. Yay or not okay? And you have to give us your reasons, right?
1: Yeah, you got to show your work.
0: Show your work.
1: And if this has happened to you, what was the result?
0: Right. And if your first date, because here's the other thing. There are people that get married in fast food joints. Right? Because their first date was at a Burger King, at a McDonald's, whatever. So it does happen.
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1: Here's your traffic update for Ottawa on the Valley. Being a Friday, traffic is a bit lighter than normal. There's a slight delay on the eastbound Queensway between Bayshore and Woodruff, and the westbound Queensway approaching Woodruff. On that, the Queensway is free and clear as you travel across town. No problems on the 174 westbound through Cumberland and Orleans. We're moving one of the bridges coming in from Gatineau. Construction delay is starting to ramp up on Baseline at Green Bank. 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I'm Gord Taylor with Country 101.1 Traffic.
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0: Looking at your forecast here in Ottawa, cloudy today with some showers this afternoon and a high of 20. Looks like showers tonight, and then tomorrow cloudy and showers again with a high of 21.
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2: Fast food on a first date, yay or not okay, 269-269.
3: 73% of dudes say they would suggest or say yes to fast food on a first date.
2: That's because men don't want to put out money, right? And to be fair, I don't blame them anymore.
3: Especially now, right?
2: Dating is awful. So chances are your first date isn't going to lead to anything else. You don't want to blow money on anything. I totally get that.
3: Right.
2: That's why first dates now are reserved to like coffee or maybe fast food, right?
3: Well, this is the thing too. Like, because the second most popular place to go for low-key kind of relaxed dates are coffee shops.
2: Mm-hmm.
3: But a lot of the coffee places that you'd be going to, i.e. your Tim Hortons, that's considered a fast food place too.
2: Mm-hmm.
3: But it's got a different aura, right?
2: Different aura.
3: Especially a lot of the Tim Hortons that have been renovated too. They got a different kind.

0: more inside them.
1: So fancy now.
0: Right, exactly. 269-269 is the text line.
2: How's my dynamic duo this morning?
1: We're doing great, Heidi. Happy Galentine's Day to you.
2: Happy Galentine's Day.
1: What is your feeling about fast food on a first date? Yay or not okay?
2: I would say yay because I feel like Shania Twain. That don't impress me much. Who are you? You know, you don't have to take somebody out to something fancy to show them who you are, right?
0: Mm.
2: I don't know. My husband and I used to get dressed to the nines, and we used to go to fast food, and people would look at us, and it was just like, you know, it's who you are. And, you know, sometimes, not sometimes, all the time, I want a McDonald's coffee.
1: You're like, let's be real. All the time, that's what I want.
2: We'll go out and skip dessert and go to McDonald's and have a coffee.
0: I will say this. It brings up an interesting point. It may depend more on how you go to a fast food restaurant, right?
1: Yeah,
2: exactly.
0: Like, turn it into an event.
1: Like you said, you and your husband get dressed up. Like, you'll literally put on a dress, like, do your makeup and hair, and he'll put on a suit, and you'll go through the McDonald's drive-thru.
2: Yes.
1: I love
2: it. Yes, we did that for years. Yes. He's not with us anymore, but you know he was awesome.
1: And that's memory, though, right? Like, that's something you'll always remember.
2: Exactly. Mm. And can you imagine spending all this money on somebody to impress them? And
0: they're not impressed?
2: Exactly. They're not impressed, or you're not impressed with them.
0: Yeah.
2: You got to start off small.
0: Right. And do you, as the person who's being taken out to this wonderful restaurant, do you feel bad? You almost feel like you have to like the guy, right?
2: Almost, but things have changed. We're going our age.
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1: Well, good morning. Here's your traffic update for Ottawa and the Valley. Queen Elizabeth Drive is closed at Preston, and that's backing up traffic in Prince of Wales heading towards Preston. Looks like it's part of the Italian Week festivities. There'll be lots of closures in Little Italy this weekend, including Preston. It'll be closed between Somerset and Carling starting at 4 p.m. Remain closed throughout the weekend for festivities. 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I'm Gord Taylor with Country 101.1 Traffic.
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13: Looking at your forecast here in Ottawa, cloudy today with some showers this afternoon and a high of 20. Looks like showers tonight and then tomorrow cloudy and showers again with a high of 21.
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2: So not everyone finds the, you know, restaurants with fluorescent lighting and fast food that comes out in paper bags appealing on a first date. But a lot of people do. A lot of people have. And at least as far as the text line and phone calls so far this morning, a lot of people are saying that not only was it a good first date to go to a fast food joint, but they're still together.
3: Amazing.
2: Which is pretty amazing.
3: I am floored.
2: I'm not that surprised. 269-269 is the text line.
3: Kelsey, let me get this straight. You meet your husband on Tinder, and your first date is at Wendy's.
4: Yes, it sure is.
3: How does that come up? How does that even come up?
4: Long story, I was in a relationship for a super long time, engaged to a guy, just got out of that relationship, was not looking for anything serious whatsoever, and I met Brendan, my husband, and I was like, well, I guess this is serious now. And, like, our first date was Wendy's, and he was amazing and everything that I could have ever wanted. So it was kind of weird the way it worked out, but it worked out good. We eloped last September and happier than ever.
2: So who suggested Wendy's?
4: Me.
2: Yeah.
4: I was not looking for anything.

0: serious at all. Just wanted to, you know, just got out of a long relationship, so just have a fun summer.
1: Yeah.
2: Right?
1: Yeah.
2: You wanted a wing woman?
3: It was hot girl summer.
2: Yeah.
0: Yes, hot girl summer. And then it turned into wife summer.
1: Hot wife summer. Hot wife summer.
0: Hot wife summer.
2: And you knew that going to Wendy's, you'd have a wing woman, right? Wendy sitting there beside you with her pigtails.
0: Yeah, 100%. I knew she would have my back. I got my signature chicken strips. They never let me down. Delicious.
1: Her face is right on the bag there right? at the table, so.
2: She's watching him.
0: Yeah, that's perfect.
2: So from Wendy's date number one to fully married, how long?
0: So we met in August of 2022, and we got married last September. Not that long. Like, yeah, 4 years. Okay. It was good.
1: And it all started with a trip to Wendy's.
0: Absolutely. I'd never change it. Now when we go to Wendy's, it's like a funny running joke. Like inside joke between us, like, oh, is that we met?
1: We're back.
2: Give us a Frosty.
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1: Good morning. I'm Eva Fragiscados. A historic win for the Canada men's soccer team in Vancouver last night. They beat Qatar 6-0, marking the team's first ever victory at a World Cup. Jonathan David got a hat trick, the first CONCACAF hat trick since 1930. In the 53rd minute of the game, Canadian midfielder Ismail Kone was carried off the field after suffering a broken leg after being tackled. Head coach Jesse Marsh on the injury.
2: It happened right in front of the bench. We could all hear it. You know, your heart goes out to them and everybody's a little shaken by the whole experience.
1: The Canadians are now tied for first place with Switzerland in Group B standing and have a strong chance of advancing to the knockout round. Canada plays Switzerland on Wednesday. Talks to end the war in Iran are under pressure. The Swiss Foreign Ministry says U.S. Vice President J.D. Vance is no longer traveling to Switzerland for U.S.-Iran negotiations, and today's talks have been postponed. Vance claims Israeli strikes in Lebanon got in the way of the negotiations. The deal needs to be finalized within a 60-day

0: 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In Ottawa today, cloudy, showers, and a high of 20. Tonight, more clouds and showers and a low of 12. On Saturday, showers with a high of 21.
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2: What was a luxury item from like 20 years ago that is basically worthless today? 269-269. Picture it. Okay, 2 p.m. yesterday.
3: Okay.
2: I'm in my storage cubicle in the bowels of the condo building.
3: Okay.
2: Right? First of all, buzz that. Because it's just like quiet and creepy down there.
3: Does it smell like the bowels?
2: I don't know, kind of. Looking for stuff in storage sucks. Uh-huh. Right? You never really put stuff together. You shove it in a box. You hope you won't need it again. Mm-hmm. You put it in the storage. Right? But I found something yesterday.
3: Oh.
2: An old digital camera that my dad gave me. One of like the original ones. And this one shot photos, but it also took video with the small tiny tapes. You know, you would put one in the side of the video camcorder or whatever.
3: Oh, really?
2: Yeah.
3: So it was a camcorder.
2: Yeah. I was like, holy crap, what is on here, right? Because there's still a tape in it.
3: Oh.
2: Now I'm the Clark Griswold of my condo building, but instead of watching things in the attic, right, I'm in some sort of weird basement dweller situation. Yeah.
3: So you should be able to watch the video.
2: I know. Hopefully it's recharging now. I brought it upstairs.
3: Because the
2: battery like has been dead forever.
3: Yeah.
2: Luckily, I still somehow had the cable with it because that never happens either, right? It's always somewhere else.
3: But if you had one of those, man, you were cutting edge.
2: Oh,
3: yeah. You were creating content before people created content.
2: Oh, my gosh.
3: I can't wait
2: to see what's on there because I wonder if there's some stuff with my dad on there, too. Like,
3: so when he gave it to you, like, you would have probably been filming stuff then.
2: Yeah, like,
3: you would have filmed stuff as soon as you got it,
2: totally,
3: right?
2: Yeah. Like, I would have been filming stuff around the house or, like, whatever, right? So,
3: boy, that'd be really cool if you could find that.
2: But that thing was cutting edge 20 years ago, and no one would even take this for free.
3: No.
2: Right?
3: No, you couldn't give that to someone.
2: Could not give it away.
3: It's like, yeah, I mean, you could give it to me, but I'm not really going to use it because I have all of that and more on my phone.
2: A luxury item from your youth 20 years ago that is worthless today. 269-269 is a text line.
3: Worthless.
2: Yeah,
3: no, because the problem now is even if you recorded anything on there, you couldn't get it to like a computer or anything.
2: How would I play it back?
3: It would just stay there.
2: I just have to stay in the camera.
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1: New traffic update for Ottawa in the Valley. Dalmany is closed in between River Road and Gordon Murdoch due to a serious collision near Nixon Drive. Queenswith Drive is closed at Preston for Italian Week festivities until 5 p.m. That's backing up traffic in Prince of Wales eastbound heading towards Preston. Busy on the eastbound Queensway from Bayshore through to Woodruff, and then again from Carling through to Rochester, the westbound Queensway just after Maitland through Woodruff headed towards Pinecrest. 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
2: Looking at your forecast here in Ottawa, cloudy today with some showers this afternoon and a high of 20. Looks like showers tonight and then tomorrow cloudy and showers again with a high of 21.
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2: What was a luxury item from 20 years ago that is absolutely worthless today? 269-269. After I discovered in my storage yesterday one of those little camcorder things like that my dad gave to me like a million years ago. It still has a tape inside, so I plugged it into the old rechargeable so that I can see if I can actually, like, maybe there's some old home movies on there or something. I'm the Clark Griswold of my condo building.
3: And that's the other thing, too, is when you find stuff like that, you feel, especially if it's something you use when you were younger, you feel like, well, I can't give this up.
2: No.
3: I got to find out how to make this work.
2: But the reality is, no one would want it.
3: if you put it on Kijiji yet? Maybe try and sell it? No?
2: Amy says, my waterbed, right? We just talked about waterbeds last week, right?
3: Yeah.
2: Man.
3: Yeah. They were the thing to have.
2: They sure were,
3: and
2: until
3: now,
2: they weren't.
3: No one wants them anywhere near their house. 269-269 is the text line.
2: Good morning, Debbie. What was a luxury item from like 20 years ago that's worthless now?
4: A VCR.
3: Unless
4: I still have some.
3: Well, if you still have it hooked up to your TV and you got a bunch of VHS tapes, then yeah, it's still worthwhile. But for everyone else, it seems to be non-existent.
4: I know. I remember when my sister bought one, paid over $1,000 for it.
2: No!
3: Oh, yeah.
2: Oh, my gosh! And now you can't give them away.
3: No.
4: I know. And I have tons of VHS tapes.
3: I remember buying a whole bunch of VHS movies when I bought one, and I bought, like, an HD VHS.
2: Whoa!
3: Like,
2: what a baller!
3: Yeah, meanwhile, it was still fuzzy and gross.
4: I remember when I was a kid, my dad had, a video camera. It was huge. And it took these little
2: tapes.
4: Tiny tapes.
2: I just found one yesterday that my dad had, and he gave it to me. Same, Debbie.
4: So you have all these little tapes, and now you have to find a holder, like a big VHS thing that they slide into.
2: The only way I can play back the tape that is in the machine is if it charges, hopefully, with the cord that I have, and then I would have to still only play
3: it
2: back.
3: You gotta watch it on the screen.
2: I gotta watch it on the tiny screen in the camcorder, because there's no way I can play that tape back anywhere else.
4: Well, you know, if it's a little tape, like they were like 2 inches by an
2: that's
4: inch,
2: it.
4: I have a holder and put them in this regular size VHS tape. And then you would play it in the player.
2: Sounds like you're trying to sell me your crap, Debbie.
3: Well, she's going to keep it.
4: You can take those little tapes. There's people that will put them on a DVD player.
2: I bet they will.
4: Yeah. Yeah.
3: That'll be a few extra bucks.
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3: Here's a traffic update for Ottawa on the Valley. There was a serious collision at Dalmany and Nixon Drive, so Dalmany is now closed between River Road and Gordon Murdoch. Police are directing traffic. Queenswood Drive is closed at Preston for Italian Week festivities until 6 tonight. That's backing up traffic in Prince of Wales eastbound heading towards Preston. And Preston will be closed throughout the weekend for various events for Italian Week. 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
9: 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Alien here. You know, from space. And, whoa, I'm loving people's reactions to the news that Lotto Max

0: What's up? Alien here. You know, from space. 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But it's real. Believe it.
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0: 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Already bought my ticket.
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7: Looking at your forecast here in Ottawa, cloudy today with some showers this afternoon and a high of 20. Looks like showers tonight and then tomorrow cloudy and showers again with a high of 21.
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2: Tell us this morning something that you thought was so amazing, like 20 years ago, right? Yeah. When it was like super popular and a really hot item. And now it would be completely useless and not worth anything. At 269-269, Rita's here. She says, my old cell phone, which was ginormous yep. and had like an antenna sticking out of it.
3: Looked like a brick, a beige brick. Speaking of large things that were awesome at the time, when I bought my first television, when my wife and I got married, that thing was 11,000 pounds. And it was like, I think it was a 32-inch because we used money from the wedding to get it. Mm-hmm. Oh my God. You couldn't, like somebody who runs a fishing boat wouldn't even buy it as an anchor. That's how useless those things are now.
2: That's awesome.
3: And now you can put these things up on the wall. You can hang them on the wall like they're the weight of a painting. It's insane. So,
2: oh, here's another good one. The 5-disc changer stereo system.
3: Oh, yeah. I had one of those. Stopped working.
2: And now you don't.
3: And now I don't. 269-269 is a text line.
2: Hi, Melissa. Are we calling you on your rotary phone in your basement?
4: It would be my rotary phone in my car using Bluetooth.
2: But you still have one. You still have a rotary phone from your youth?
4: Yeah, it's on, like, it's mounted to the wall. One of the longer ones, not like the little dot, like the one that sits on a desktop. It's mounted to the wall in our basement. And when my daughters started growing up, they're like, Mom, what the heck is this? I'm like, let me tell you what this is, girl. They looked at me like I belonged with the dinosaurs.
2: Yeah, and you kind of do, sorry. Like all of us do that remember these. And then like you'll be like, look, you picked that up. And if there's someone else on the line, that's because it's a party line and they just blast in through your conversation, right?
4: Exactly. But the best part was me trying to explain it to them. I'm like, so pick up the phone and try and dial the number. They're like, but we just click on their name. And I'm like, oh, man. All right, let me tell you the 101 on how this works, okay?
2: Amazing.
4: You've got to pick up the phone, and they're literally just putting their fingers in
2: the holes. Like, yeah.
4: No,
2: yeah.
4: That's yeah. not how this works. You're calling no one, girl. Let's go.
3: Now, does this thing actually still work?
4: I mean, if we had, a home phone, then, yeah, it would actually probably still work. But yeah. We no longer have a home phone. We are definitely cellular now, so... But yeah, if we still had a home phone, she'd be working.
2: And this is why you can't even give this away, because nobody has a home phone anymore, except my mom, Carol Farrell.
4: It's amazing. Exactly. But it's amazing when their friends come over and they go downstairs and they're like, they go downstairs and they're chilling in their chill room and they're like, what the hell is that?
3: Yeah.
4: I'm like, now my girl's like, well, let me tell you. And I'm like, see how this works?
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0: Oh, heck yeah. For Team Canada, huge win out at the FIFA World Cup yesterday. Hey, good morning. It's Jesse. Massive win for Team Canada, their first ever at the FIFA World Cup. 6-0 thumping of Qatar. And the fans out in Toronto, they were pretty fired up after that win.
1: First World Cup win for Canada, man. This moment, when I have kids, I'll be telling them. June 18, 2026. I'll remember this as the day Canada beat Qatar 6-0. Let's go, Canada! Come on, baby! Let's go!
0: Let's go! Love to see it. A 6-0 win for Canada at the FIFA World Cup. Top team in Group B right now. Here's the new one from Lainey Wilson, Phone Keys Wallet.

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Dope, fancy life. The song that got Walker Hayes free Applebee's for life, that's Fancy Like. I'd be eating so many Bloomin' Onions. Oh boy, it would not be good for my health. Hey, it's Jesse. This guy is one of the big up-and-comers in country music right now. He got his big break last year as one of the openers on Morgan Wallen's Still the Problem tour. And he always wears full-blown overalls up on stage. And he was asked why he does that, because you don't see that too often. And it turns out it's really sweet. It's a tribute to his grandpa, who used to be a mechanic and always would wear overalls. So now he wears them up on stage, so when his grandpa sees any videos or any photos of him, he'll know that he's thinking of him. It's really nice. This is the new one from Zach John King, Get to Drinkin'.

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1: Here's your traffic update for Ottawa and the Valley. Looks like we have a collision on the eastbound Queensway right near Carling backing up traffic. There's a serious collision at Dalmany and Nixon Drive, so Dalmany's closed between River Road and Gordon Murdoch. And Queen Elizabeth Drive is closed at Preston for Italian Week festivities until 6 o'clock. Preston will be closed between Somerset and Carling starting at 4, and that'll run throughout the weekend for Italian Week. 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
3: Hey, it's Jesse, and here's what's coming up in Ottawa and the Valley. 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
3: Country 101.1 weather, partly cloudy today. A good chance we'll see some rain, possibly a thunderstorm this afternoon. A high of 20, which is going to feel like 25. Overnight, a chance of showers, possibly a thunderstorm, down to a low of 12. Looking like showers possible tomorrow with a high of 21. Then decent for Father's Day on Sunday, partly cloudy and a high of 22. Right now in Ottawa and the Valley, partly cloudy and 16 degrees.
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Josh Ross, scared of getting sober. Hey, it's Jesse. The Father's Day weekend is coming up this weekend. And dads out there, what do you actually want for Father's Day this year? Let me know. Text or voice note over to 269-269. A poll was done asking dads that question. And if you still need a gift for your dad for this weekend, we'll help you out with that. What the poll found dads actually want for Father's Day. Coming up after Luke Combs, back in the saddle.

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1: Hey y'all, this is George Burge.
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The new one from George Burge and Luke Bryan, Ride, Ride, Ride. Hey, it's Jesse. The Father's Day weekend is here, and dads out there, what do you actually want for Father's Day this year? Let me know. Text or voice note over to 269-269. A poll was recently done asking dads what they actually want for Father's Day, and the top answers were a good pressure washer, which is something I could use, actually. I would never ask for it for Father's Day because it's a little bit expensive. I don't want anyone spending that.

that much on me, but that's what the dads want. They also said a few good pairs of socks, ice cream cake, and just a nice homemade card from the kids, just something thoughtful. So there you go. You've got some different price range options there. If you're looking to get something for your dad this weekend, a homemade card will do the trick. Or if you feel like really blowing the budget, a nice pressure washer will do the trick.

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1: Hey, it's Ryan Fox, bringing you the biggest stars, the biggest hits every weekend on American Country Countdown. And this weekend, Lainey Wilson goes one-on-one with Tim McGraw. Eric Church opens up about when he became the Chief. Luke Combs talks about what he envies about Garth Brooks. Plus, the star who can have the number one song in America this week with Hey, How You Look, Josh Ross, stops by. 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

I just want to be her so bad. Ella Langley, Be Her on Ottawa and the Valley's Country 101.1. Less than a month away now until we'll be singing that one out at LeBreton Flats at Ottawa Blues Fest. And you never know, we might just have some tickets to that show coming up in a couple of weeks or so. Hey, it's Jesse. This guy is also coming to town, one of the headliners at City Folk Festival this year on September 17th. It's Cameron Whitcomb, Quitter on Country 101.1.

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The FIFA World Cup is in full swing right now. A massive win for Canada yesterday. A 6-0 beatdown of Qatar, which you don't see very much in soccer. I saw that score this morning. I didn't watch the game yesterday. I saw the score this morning and I was like, whoa, that is a really high scoring soccer game. First ever win at the FIFA World Cup for Canada, and oh heck yeah for them. And there are a lot of rules when it comes to advertising at the FIFA World Cup, and it's forced a company to temporarily change their logo, and it's a pretty funny reason why. We'll talk about that coming up in a few minutes after the new one from Owen Rigling, Love, Hate, Love.

You want to cover up our logo? We'll just make that our logo. It's Jesse, and the FIFA World Cup is going on right now, and it's got a lot of kind of crazy advertising rules, just silly rules, really. So even if you've paid to name a stadium, if you don't advertise with FIFA specifically, they won't show it during the World Cup. And that's the case with Levi's Jeans. Some of the games are being played at Levi's Stadium in California, and FIFA covered up their logo with these white tarps. So all around the stadium, it's just this white tarp and then stadium, because Levi's doesn't advertise with them. So Levi's saw this and said, you know what? We're going to make this an advantage for us. On their social media, they put a white tarp over all of their logos. So their profile picture now is a white tarped Levi's logo. And whenever you see it at the stadium now, you'll still think of Levi's. Pretty genius move. Here's the new one from Jason Aldean, Don't Tell on Me.

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16: Country 101.1 weather, partly cloudy today. A good chance we'll see some rain this afternoon, possibly a thunderstorm, a high of 20, which is going to feel like 24. Overnight, a chance of showers, possibly a thunderstorm, going down to a low of 12. More of the same tomorrow with a high of 21. And for Father's Day on Sunday, not looking too bad. Partly cloudy, slight chance of rain, and a high of 22. Right now in Ottawa and the Valley, partly cloudy and 18 degrees.

Great throwback from David Lee Murphy. That's Dust on the Bottle. Hey, it's Jesse with Father's Day coming up on Sunday. Today on the 12 o'clock takeover between noon and 1, we're going to be playing the best dad songs in country music. And if you want to give your dad a shout out today, send a voice note or a text at any time with your message for your dad. And we'll shout out the dads coming up between noon and 1 on the 12 o'clock takeover. This guy's a new dad, and his daughter looks freakishly like him. It is crazy how much they look alike. It's Coe Wetzel and Jesse Murph, High Road.

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If you want to go and check out a movie this weekend, there's one movie you should go and check out and one you should definitely not go see. Hey, it's Jesse. And the one you should go see, new Toy Story out today, Toy Story 5. They've never made a bad one of those. I love those movies. So Toy Story 5, I think, is a pretty safe bet if you want to go out and check that one out with the kids this weekend. The movie you should not go see, I went and saw last night. It's Disclosure Day, which is the new Steven Spielberg movie. They had been promoting this movie for a really long time. The trailer made it look awesome. It is one of the most boring movies I've ever seen in my life. Oh my God, it was bad. At one point in the theater last night, I had to put my recliner down. I had to sit up straight. Not because I was so into the movie. I was worried I was going to fall asleep. It's one of those movies they could cut an hour out of it and it would have still made sense. Yeah, Disclosure Day. Not great. I would say skip that one.

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My pick for the Super Bowl halftime show in 2030. He was a big reason why they got the Super Bowl in Nashville that year. So I think Eric Church should be at very least a special guest at the Super Bowl halftime show. We've got 4 years to wait and see. Hey, it's Jesse. The first day of summer is coming up on Sunday. It's known as the longest day of the year. Sunrise at 5:22, only going to set at 8:53. A solid 15 and a half hours of sunshine for us coming up on Sunday. Gotta love it. Good day for me to work on evening out this terrible farmer's tan I have already. Here's Kane Brown. This is Woman.

James Barker Band, It's Working. Hey, it's Jesse. Those guys have a new song coming out next Friday, and it's got kind of a different sound for the James Barker Band. It's called After Dark. Tell me that.

It's got kind of a different sound, doesn't it? When I heard it for the first time, I thought it was Mumford & Sons or Great Big Sea or something like that. I'm digging it, though. Brand new James Barker band, After Dark, coming out a week from today. Here's the new one from Ella Langley and Morgan Wallen. I Can't Love You Anymore.

0: That guy and Brian Kelly have settled their differences. Florida Georgia Line officially back, which deserves an oh, heck yeah. Hey, it's Jesse. Friday is here, the Father's Day weekend coming up. What do you want to give an oh, heck yeah to today? If you want to give your dad a shout out today, you can do that. Text or voice note over to 269-269. Or anything else that's been good in your life that you've got going on this weekend, you can give that an oh, heck yeah too. I want to give an oh, heck yeah to Team Canada's soccer team out at the FIFA World Cup. They're cruising two games in. A massive 6-0 win over Qatar yesterday. Number one in Group B at the FIFA World Cup, even though they didn't have pretty great odds going in. So a big oh, heck yeah for Team Canada and a go, Canada, go. Let me know what you want to give an oh, heck yeah to today. Text or voice note over to 269-269. Thomas Rhett and Jordan Davis, Ain't a Bad Life.
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18: Country 101.1 weather, partly cloudy today. A good chance we'll see some rain, possibly a thunderstorm this afternoon with a high of 20. Overnight, a good chance of rain going down to a low of 12. Partly cloudy tomorrow, likely going to see some rain tomorrow as well, a high of 21, which is going to feel like 24. And for Father's Day on Sunday, partly cloudy with a high of 22. Right now in Ottawa and the Valley, partly cloudy and 19 degrees.
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20: Ottawa's number one for country. Remember

The new one from Dean Brody and the Reclaws, that's Hometown Heroes. Hey, it's Jesse. We're doing your Oh Heck Yeahs right now. Anything at all by text or voice note over to 269-269. Lots of dad shout-outs coming in leading into the Father's Day weekend. Jenna says, Oh Heck Yeah to my dad, Brian, who we call the Bry Man. Thanks for putting up with me and all of my nonsense over the years. Love ya and see you Sunday. Oh heck yeah, Bry Man. Have an awesome Father's Day. Eric says, oh heck yeah to Ronald, a.k.a. Big Ronnie. You the man. Tea time is set for Sunday morning. I'll see you then. Oh, it looks like a beautiful morning on Sunday, too, to get out and play some golf. I'll be golfing Sunday as well. Oh heck yeah for that, and happy Father's Day, Ronnie. And I also just wanted to say, I don't want to get too serious or be a bummer or anything like that, but I did just want to mention, with the Father's Day weekend coming up, if you're someone whose dad is no longer with us, that I'm thinking of you this weekend, it's always kind of a bittersweet weekend for me. I lost my dad about 7.5 years ago. I am a dad now, so I love Father's Day for that reason, but I know it could also be tough. So if you're in that situation, I just wanted to say that you're not alone. I'm thinking of you this weekend, and hopefully you can make the best of the weekend regardless. Just wanted to say that today. Here's Dasha. This is Austin.

Corey Kent and new dad, Co Wetzel. That's Rocky Mountain Low. Hey, it's Jesse. We're about 20 minutes or so away from the 12 o'clock takeover. And today our theme is the best dad songs in country music. Of course, we're going to be playing Rodney Atkins' Watching You, which I would say is the greatest dad song ever made. Let me know what dad song you want to hear today. And if you want to give your dad a shout out in the process, send a voice note or a text over to 269-269. Here's one of our most requested songs on the 12 o'clock takeover. It's Brooks and Dunn, Red Dirt Road.

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3: What's up? 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She also can't believe that the next jackpot is $25 million. 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

0: prizes of $100,000 on the next draw. 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Believe it.
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Riley Green, Change My Mind on Ottawa and the Valley's Country 101.1. Hey, it's Jesse. Robin and PJ are finally back on Monday, which means the return of Robin and PJ's $1,000 Minute. Listen every morning just after 8 o'clock for your chance to play and win. If you get through, you'll have 60 seconds to answer 10 questions correctly. And if you can do that, they'll give you a cool $1,000 cash. Next chance to play and win, Monday morning, just after 8. Here's Jade Eagleson and Jake Worthington. Do it anyway.

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4: And it's the Father's Day edition of The Takeover today. If you'd like to hear a dad song or give a shout out to your dad with a special request, you can do that by text or voice note over to 269-269. And of course, we're going to get started today with the song I consider to be the greatest dad song of all time. And a few of you were looking for this one early on. Roddy Atkins, Watching You. A constant reminder to me that I need to watch what I say and what I do around my son because he is watching. Rodney Atkins, Watching You on the 12 o'clock takeover.
5: 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A green traffic light turned straight to red,

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2: Hey, Jesse. My Old Man by the Zac Brown Band was a song that we played at our wedding. My father had passed when I was 13, so unfortunately he was unable to be there. But we got married on the date that would have been his 50th birthday, so we had a party in two ways. If you could play that, it's not a usual dad song, but it's dear to my heart. Thank you.

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2: It's painted red. 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It was 18 feet from the bow to the stern light. Second hand from a dealer in Atlanta. 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

In memory of the late Pat Burns, by request for Jana on the 12 o'clock takeover, it's Billy Currington, pretty good at drinking beer. Hey, it's Jesse. Let me know what song you'd like to hear today. If you want to give your dad a shout out for Father's Day, send me a voice note over to 269-269. Keith wanted to hear one of the many dad songs from Luke Combs. He says he's celebrating his first Father's Day this year and just can't believe how fast his son is growing up. You're telling me, man, the time, everyone said it when he was born, it's going to go by fast, and it is going by way too fast. A lot of artists put out dad songs. Not many do a full-blown dad.

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2: Wow. Happy Father's Day, Dad.
3: Hey, thank you. It's weird hearing you call me Dad, I've got to say.
2: All right, buddy. How about Holly Dunn, Daddy's Hands? That has got to be the all-time Father's Day song.
3: Ever, a lot of people would say. Yeah, it's our most requested song by a mile today, so we'll close things out with that one.
2: All right, buddy, have a good weekend.
3: You too, Kevin. Happy Father's Day, and a happy Father's Day again to all the dads out there this weekend. I'm out of here. Monica's on her way in next. Have yourself a great weekend.

0: country variety. We're caught up in a southern summer,
1: barefoot blue jean night. 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

out a fun date and then you end up receiving something much less romantic. A payment request. Those details coming up in just a few. Good afternoon. It's Monica, and here's Tyler Joe Miller, Under the Influence.

So you plan a fun date and you're looking forward to it. However, you receive something much less romantic, a payment request. Hello, you're with Monica. So this lady takes to TikTok to share some screenshots of a text conversation she had with a man that she met at a bar. Now, they appeared to hit it off and he suggested that they go exploring together and she agreed. Then came the invoice. Shortly after making the plans, she received a $100 Apple Cash request from the man. So she was a little confused and she asked what was the charge for. According to the screenshots, he explained that meeting her would require him to take time off of work. Then why even suggest it to begin with? Since he estimated that he'd lose about $400 in income, he believes Sarah should compensate him for part of the financial sacrifice. In other words, dating him came with a fee. Things only got weirder from there because then he reportedly told her that he knew that she was interested in him and suggested that she should be more direct about her intentions. And then he later described himself as a high value man whose time was worth money. His solution, pay up. Come on, stop it. Why couldn't he have said, okay, you want to go out that day? Unfortunately, I can't make that day work because I'm working. And now instead you send her a bill just to hang out with you? Stop. So it didn't take long, by the way, for her to block him. And it left people wondering on TikTok if modern dating has finally entered a new era, one where dates come, well, with a service fee, maybe cancellation policies, and apparently a cover charge just to spend time together. What would you have done in this situation? Feel free to send me a text, 269-269.

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18: Country 101.1 weather for Ottawa and the Valley. Today, a cloudy day with a chance of some showers on and off throughout the day, even a risk of a thunderstorm at some point this afternoon. And it could get windy. Winds coming in from the west, anywhere between 30 to 50 kilometers an hour. A high of 20 for today, although with the humidity, it's going to feel a little bit more like 25. Tonight, cloudy with a chance of some rain. After midnight, a risk of a thunderstorm as well, and a low of 12. Currently, it's feeling like 21.
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this one woman goes out of her way to plan a fun date, and then she receives something much less romantic, a payment request. Just talking about this, what would you have done in that situation? Thanks to Amelia for sending in a text at 269-269. She said, major red flags. Bye-bye, buddy. I think that a lot of people would agree with you, Amelia. You can reach out to the show anytime, 269-269. Feel free to send me a voice memo.

Congratulations to Team Canada. Good afternoon. You're with Monica. What an afternoon, or I should say evening, for the Team Canada's historic first World Cup victory over Qatar yesterday. 6-0 right now in Group B, where Canada is. They're tied with Switzerland for first. Both teams have 4 points each. Canada will play again coming up on the 24th, so they have a couple days to relax and recuperate. And it's been so great that it's not just people cheering on Team Canada in Canada. There's also, there's a pub in the UK, and this is actually kind of neat. It's called the Maple Leaf Pub, and there are some fans cheering on Canada from there, and here they are singing O Canada.

definitely giving you all the feels with that. So go Canada, go. Game number 3 happens on June 24th. Ella Langley and Morgan Wallen, I Can't Love You Anymore.

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Jason Aldean, Don't Tell on Me.

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0: Shania Twain, who's bed have your boots been under? Good afternoon. You're with Monica. Shania Twain just released a little snippet of a song that she'll be releasing next week. June 26th is when she'll be releasing Little Miss Twain, which is also the name of her upcoming album that will arrive on July 24th. But this song is a full circle moment because she actually has Tanya Tucker on this particular song, and it honors Shania's late mother.
1: According to my mother, I'm the next Tanya Tucker. I'm gonna be a star.
0: There you have it. And in this video clip, which is about maybe 10 seconds, you can see her attaching an Ontario license plate to the front of a truck that also appears on the album cover as well. So we'll hear the full song in its entirety next week. Tucker, Wetmore, and Brunette.

0: What do I like?
1: Thomas Rhett, he's got that feel-good vibe every time.
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1: Tucker Wetmore, he's got that new energy right now.
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What are some sounds that kids today have probably never heard? Hello, you're with Monica. I got to thinking about this recently. I was out with my brother and his family. We're having lunch at this cool restaurant. It had some vintage type items inside. And my niece actually pointed to one item and she said, "Hey, Aunt Monica." She's like, "What is that?" That's the sound of a vintage typewriter. We didn't have a manual typewriter in our house. We did have one. Ours was a little bit more fancy than that. Not like I could touch it because I was super young. But I remember when my older brother had to start typing his assignments, we had it. And you can actually like correct your mistake. It had like a built-in whiteout type thing in it. You just type. You can still see where the mistake was made, but it was better than retyping the entire page or scratching it out and printing out what the actual word was. Oh, what a nuisance. But anyways, that got me thinking about sounds that kids today have probably never heard. 269-269. Feel free to send me a voice memo there as well. Ella Langley, Choosin' Texas.

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1: Here's a traffic update for Ottawa and the Valley. Riverside South End is reduced to one lane between the Sarings Billings and Allison Park due to a collision in the area. Seeing slowdowns right now west on the Queensway from Kirkwood heading towards Woodruff. Eastbound right now from Maitland to Rochester. 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
8: Country 101.1 weather for Ottawa and the Valley. Today, a cloudy day with a chance of some showers on and off throughout the day, even a risk of a thunderstorm at some point this afternoon. And it could get windy. Winds coming in from the west, anywhere between 30 to 50 kilometers an hour. A high of 20 for today, although with the humidity, it's going to feel a little bit more like 25. Tonight, cloudy with a chance of some rain after midnight, a risk of a thunderstorm as well, and a low of 12. Currently, it's feeling like 21.
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10: Hey, girl. Oh, now. You know you got everybody looking.

What are some sounds that kids today have probably never heard? We got a text from Emma at 269-269. She said, how about this one, the rotary phone? Oh, that one was always a little bit of a pain. Frank also sent in a text and he said, not to age myself, but our first printer in our house sounded a little like this. The dot matrix printer where it took forever for anything to print. Keep those texts coming anytime at 269-269. What are some sounds that kids today have probably never heard? Luke Combs, Days Like These.

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Beavers can be a little bit of a pest, unless you're in London, England. Hello, you're with Monica. This story, you're probably going to think that I'm making this up. If you don't believe me, you can Google it. I Googled it because I'm like, there's no way. What's happening here? So there is this London Underground station that has had constant flooding over the years, and now it's staying dry because a family of beavers was introduced with this one particular project. So the Greenford subway station and the surrounding streets used to get just inundated during heavy rainstorms. And so officials were like, maybe we need to build a really expensive artificial reservoir. They canceled those plans because there were some local conservationalists that said, why don't you reintroduce beavers, a species that actually went extinct in Britain about 400 years ago? So back in 2023, they created this beaver project and they moved 5 wild beavers into this 24-acre area known as Paradise Fields, which was nearby near the station. And so these animals have since transformed the space into a natural wetland sponge. That's what they're referring to it as. And because they've done the work that they've done, the flooding has essentially, it's stopped. It doesn't happen anymore, which saved them a whole lot of money. And now this colony has gone from 5 to 8 beavers, and it's become a popular attraction. And it's now making money because people are paying to go on these beaver safaris. And they're almost always sold out, these beaver safaris. And you're like, you are trying to pull a fast one. Check for yourself online if you don't believe me. Because I almost didn't believe it.

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1: Hey, it's Ryan Fox, bringing you the biggest stars, the biggest hits every weekend on American Country Countdown. And this weekend, Lainey Wilson goes one-on-one with Tim McGraw. Eric Church opens up about when he became the Chief. Luke Combs talks about what he envies about Garth Brooks. Plus, the star who can have the number one song in America this week with Hey How You Look, Josh Ross, stops by. 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
2: Here's your traffic update for Ottawa and the Valley. Riverside southbound is reduced to one lane between Searing Billings and Pleasant Park due to a collision. Walkley eastbound is reduced to one lane between Don Reed and Conroy due to a collision. Police are on the scene directing traffic. 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Offer ends July 6th. I'm Jamie Montgomery with Country 101.1 Traffic.
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Ottawa and the Valley's Country 101.1. Hello, it's Monica. I just want to do a shout out and say congratulations to our latest Country Perk winner, brought to you by Barrhaven 4. I just wanted to do a shout out to Kiana Klatt because she was our most recent Country Perk winner. She works at Service Plus Heating and Cooling. Today we dropped off some really cool mugs and some other goodies as well for not just Kiana to enjoy, but her coworkers as well. And it's just our way of saying thank you for listening to Country 101.1. If you have not signed up for the Country Perk, you still have time, of course. 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Good luck. 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

Imagine wanting something so bad that you wouldn't mind waiting in line for something, but why waste your time and why not pay somebody to wait in line for you? There is such a gig, and I'm going to tell you all about it coming up in just a couple of minutes.

want something so bad, but you don't have time to wait in line, just hire somebody to do it for you. Hello, you're with Monica. This is not anything new. People have done this. I've seen people do this. There's maybe a big sale going on at a store, for example, and you get other stuff that you have to do, maybe go to work, pay somebody to wait in line for you. There's a gentleman who's made a career out of this. Robert Samuel is his name. He's the founder of Same Old Line Dudes. So yesterday was the big parade for the New York Knicks because they won the NBA championship. And so he was charging people a minimum of $25 an hour to be a professional line sitter. Sorry, I should say a placeholding concierge. That's what they refer to themselves as. So he spent the night on the streets in Lower Manhattan securing a spot so people could stand there and watch the parade go by yesterday. And this is not the only event, obviously, he does. Think about the Macy's Thanksgiving Day Parade or New Year's Eve in Times Square. This is what he does. He has been doing this for a number of years. And yesterday, he said he made about $750, roughly. That's not too bad. I wonder if he has other people that work with him. If you don't have the time to wait in line, just hire somebody. There's somebody that's willing.

You do it if the price is right. And only $25 an hour? I'm surprised you didn't charge a little bit more, especially for that parade yesterday for the New York Knicks. Cody Johnson and The Fall.

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1: Here's a traffic update for Ottawa in the Valley. Walkley eastbound is reduced to one lane between Don Reed and Conroy due to a collision. Police are on the scene directing traffic. Riverside southbound is reduced to one lane between Sarah Billings and Pleasant Park due to a collision as well. Slowdowns right now on the Queensway westbound from Bronson to Woodruff, eastbound from Maitland to Rochester. 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
0: 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Country 101.1 weather for Ottawa and the Valley. Today, a cloudy day with a chance of some showers on and off throughout the day, even a risk of a thunderstorm at some point this afternoon. And it could get windy. Winds coming in from the west, anywhere between 30 to 50 kilometers an hour. A high of 20 for today, although with the humidity, it's going to feel a little bit more like 25. Tonight, cloudy with a chance of some rain after midnight, a risk of a thunderstorm as well, and a low of 12. Currently, it's feeling like 21.
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Diamond Rio with Meat in the Middle. Hello, it's Monica. You still have time to sign up to be a part of The Price is Right tonight. They're getting ready to film season number 2 in Toronto. And if you want to be a contestant, head over to their website, The Price is Right Tonight Season 2. .castingcrane.com and sign up for your chance to play along. You could potentially be on the show, play games like Plinko and Cliffhangers and all the other fun games as well. So you get to be a part of the excitement. And of course, it's hosted by the one, the only, Howie Mandel. And it looks like they have daily show times. They have 3 of them. And that taping happens between June 23rd and June 30th. Justin Moore, time's ticking.

Last hour, I was talking about sounds that kids today have probably never heard. Hello, you're with Monica. So many texts coming in at 269, 269. Like, there was a lot of texts. I'm still going through them. So there was one text that said the sound of a VHS machine eating your rental video. Oh, no. That would have been a nightmare. I don't think I've heard that sound, but I can only imagine. And that would have cost you money as well. A couple people said the sound of a sewing machine. Mary Lou specifically said a Singer sewing machine. And this one was very popular on the text line. This sound. Dial up internet. Oh, does that take anybody back? How about this one? Anyone know what that is? Bueller? ICQ. When you got a message? Did I just date myself? I totally did. Okay. Ella Langley, be her.

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2: Here's a traffic update for Ottawa and the Valley. Hunt Club eastbound is reduced to one left turn lane at Riverside due to a disabled vehicle in the area. Slowdowns right now westbound on the Queensway from Bronson heading towards Woodruff. Eastbound right now from Greenbank to Rochester. I've seen some delays eastbound on the 174 from the split heading towards John Dart. 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

0: you know, from space. And whoa, I'm loving people's reactions to the news that Lotto Max now has more chances to win, with up to 90 new prizes of $100,000. 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But it's real. 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

I think Kyle sent in a compliment at 269-269. It was in regards to the noise I just made, the ICQ noise. And now I'm getting texts about ICQ. Does anybody remember their ICQ number? And I got to thinking about mine. I think I remember most of mine. And now that I think about it, my current mobile number is quite similar to that number. Coincidence? Maybe. Or maybe just weird. What are the chances? What are the chances? Luke Combs, Sleepless in a Hotel Room.

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1: A beloved Canadian retailer has officially made its return. Hello, you're with Monica. Unfortunately, not in our neck of the woods, but if you're willing to make a little bit of a road trip, if you want to drive to Toronto, you can check out Zellers because, yes, they've opened up a location. I'm just looking at some of the pictures from their grand opening yesterday, and there was quite a bit of a lineup outside. So they opened officially just yesterday. It's on Orpheus Road near Yorkdale Mall, just in case you're wondering. But because it looks like it's doing fairly well, I mean, this is just the start. We're only a couple days in, right? I know, don't put the cart before the horse. I get it. But if it does well, does that mean that we'll get one closer to our neck of the woods? I mean, never say never. Oh, and also marks the return, by the way, of the Zellers Diner as well. Would you want to see Zellers return? 269-269. Reach out to the show anytime. Dylan Scott, What He'll Never Have.

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1: Here's a traffic update for Ottawa and the Valley. Slowdowns right now west on the Queensway from Vanier heading towards Nicholas and then again Bronson to Woodruff. Eastbound right now from basically Green Bank heading towards Rochester. Some in-town slowdowns to be aware of. Southbound on Riverside heading towards Bank Street. Westbound on Baseline heading towards Green Bank. 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

0: 101.1 weather. Tonight, it's going to be cloudy with a chance of some showers, a risk of a thunderstorm as well, low of 12. And tomorrow, unfortunately, it looks like we have some rain in the forecast. Let's hope that this forecast is incorrect. Fingers crossed on that one. Tomorrow's high is going to be 21, but it's going to feel like 26. Right now, it's currently 20.
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1: Hey, this is Owen Rigling. I think right now we should put on my new single, Love, Hate, Love.
2: We just had so much fun recording this song. We screamed our faces off in the studio and we all lost our voice.

Ottawa on the Valley's Country 101.1 with new music from Owen Wrigling. Love, Hate, Love. Hello, it's Monica. Daniel Tosh is going to be at the National Arts Center, Southam Hall, coming up on June 27th. You could be there. Text the word Tosh to 269-269 with your first and your last name for your chance to win.

And I ain't trying to rush and mess this up. 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So what you say, we head on out to that old farmhouse you always talk about.

Do you abide by the whole 5-second rule? Hello, you're with Monica. You know, maybe you're eating something, you drop it on the floor, do you pick it up and eat it? 40% of people say they eat food that's fallen on the floor. Now, according to the researchers, you put food on a grimy floor and it's going to get pretty germy in a few seconds. So I guess it really depends on the cleanliness of your floor. Sure. I mean, nobody's going to know if you pick it up and eat it off the floor unless you broadcast it to the entire world. So there's... I'm not going to judge you. Listen, I have a dog. If I drop something, I wouldn't even know because he is just glued to me. I have sworn I've dropped things. My floor, clean can be. Well, as clean as having a dog is, that's for sure. Just gone. It's like, did you even breathe? Like, you're more efficient than the vacuum.

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1: Here's a traffic update for Ottawa and the Valley. Slowdowns right now west on the Queensway from Vanier heading towards Nicholas and then again Bronson to Woodruff. Eastbound right now from basically Green Bank heading towards Rochester. Some in-town slowdowns to be aware of. Southbound on Riverside heading towards Bank Street. Westbound on Baseline heading towards Green Bank. 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I'm Jamie Montgomery with Country 101.1 Traffic.
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Just in case you missed the news, the Ottawa Charge have reached an agreement to play their home games full-time at the Canadian Tire Centre. Very exciting news. After a very highly successful playoff run, the team shattered a bunch of attendance records at the CTC. And so it's just great to hear that the PWHL and the arena have finalized the move. 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

Lies rolling wheels and shifting gears round that Jersey turnpike. Barney stopped me with his gun 10 minutes after midnight. Said, sir, you broke the limit in his rusty old truck. I don't know about that accent, son. This

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2: Here's my new song,
1: Brunette. I've been known to lack me some blondes in my life, but I've been thinking about broadening my horizon and opening my eyes a little bit.

Congratulations to Team Canada for their win yesterday in FIFA World Cup action. Hello, you're with Monica. They beat Qatar 6-0. And in Group B right now, we're currently tied for first with Switzerland. And we will be playing Switzerland coming up on June 24th. But yesterday was a big deal for Canada. It was historic, in fact, that win. And it's just been so fantastic to watch this all unfold and just to see how many people are cheering on Canada or even just cheering on another team. Just people getting really into it, whether they're lifelong soccer fans or just new to the sport altogether. And it's just not even just cheering right here in Canada, but right around the world. There's actually a pub in the UK, and they're called the Maple Leaf Pub. And they were showing their support for Team Canada by singing the national anthem.

dying. I'm just loving the vibe of it. How could you not get goosebumps hearing that? Yeah, go Canada, go. So our next game coming up on June 24th. Gord Bamford, Drink Along Song.

One bride thought she had made it clear what the dress code for her wedding was going to be, especially the part about not wearing white, and somebody didn't get the memo. Hello, you're with Monica. Who is that somebody? Her new mother-in-law. Jeez, come on now. So this bride by the name of Sage, she went viral after she revealed that her husband's mom arrived at the wedding wearing what a lot of people described as an actual wedding dress. And when you look at these photos from the ceremony, it shows the mother of the groom walking down the aisle in this floor-length white gown, and it looks like bridal attire. And there's some people that weren't sure, like, is that the bride or is that the mother of the bride? Like, what's going on? And I guess before this wedding, there's a text chain, and Sage specifically said stay away from white or ivory, which just totally makes, like, nobody should have to be reminded of that. Like, come on now. Unless you know for a fact the bride's gonna wear a pink dress, a black dress, it's like, stay away from white or ivory. And so this mother of the groom, she purchased the dress, she was given colors that she could, you know, potentially choose from, and she decided to go with the one that looks similar to the bride's, like, dress, like the white off-white look. And so they still got married, but that's not the way to start off a future with your significant other. That wouldn't be awkward. No, not at all. I mean, those family photos, they might require some creative Photoshop for years to come. Could you have maybe to, like, this is not nice, but I'm sure somebody thought of this. Could you just not send somebody, say, from the bridal party with a red glass of wine and accidentally trip and spill something on, you know, your mother-in-law? Like, no? Take one for the bride and for the groom. Josh Ross, scared of getting sober.

0: have to.
1: 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We've got a disabled vehicle on Terry Fox northbound at Hazeldine. We've got a collision Eagleson northbound at Hazeldine and Robertson. A collision on Maryville southbound north of Fallowfield. Police are on the scene directing traffic. 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I'm Jamie Montgomery with Country 101 Traffic.
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3: Hey, it's Jesse, and here's what's coming up in Ottawa and the Valley. 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
11: Ottawa on the Valley's Country 101.1 weather. Tonight it's going to be cloudy with a chance of some showers, a risk of a thunderstorm as well, low of 12. And tomorrow, unfortunately, it looks like we have some rain in the forecast. Let's hope that this forecast is incorrect. Fingers crossed on that one. Tomorrow's high is going to be 21, but it's going to feel like 26. Right now, it's currently 20.

I was just talking about a bride that shared a story on TikTok about how her mother-in-law wore like this off-white, white dress to her wedding, even though she was told to stay away from that color. And I did suggest that maybe somebody from the bridal party should have had a glass of red wine and accidentally trip. And I know that's not very nice, but our listeners can be next level savage, by the way, because somebody did suggest via text that you just need to edit the mother-in-law completely out of the photos. That did not come from me. That came from the text line at 269-269. Oh, you can reach out to the show anytime. Don't forget, you can send a voice memo there as well. Jordan Davis, Bar None.

0: It goes like this.
1: Pets apparently aren't instant stress relievers, which I find really surprising. Hello, you're with Monica. I love seeing my dog, especially at the end of a long day coming through the front door. He's just happy to see me. He's like, hi, where have you been all day? Cool. Can we hang out? But I guess when they did this research, they tracked cat and dog owners over 5 days using a smartphone app, and participants were asked about their mood, stress levels, and interactions with their pets at multiple times during the day. And the goal was to measure how pets affect people in real time. And they found that interactions with cats and dogs didn't actually reduce stress in the moment, and that with cats specifically, participants felt even more stressed out than they had before. That's because people are wondering if their cat's plotting against them. Let's be honest. No.

I kid. It sounds like I'm not a cat lover. I do like cats. I like all pets. But I'm just surprised. I guess it depends on what you have going on throughout the day. Like maybe first thing in the morning, you know, when your dog maybe has to go outside and they come up and they boop you, you're like, oh, do I have to get out of bed right now? Of course, you're not going to be overexcited to get out of bed at that point. But for the most part, I mean, come on, those cute animals. Riley Green and Change My Mind.

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2: Here's a traffic update for Ottawa and the Valley. That collision that we had on the Queensway eastbound just after Riverside and Vanier is now clear. Still dealing with that collision. Eagleson northbound at Hazeldine. Police are on the scene directing traffic. And that collision that we had on a baseline at Merivale is now clear. With this week at Adonis, save on beef cubes at $8.99 a pound or $19.81 per kilo. 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I'm Jamie Montgomery with Country 101.1 Traffic.
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day, Potts Farm was a place to go. Load a truck up, hit the dirt road. Jumped a barbed wire, spread the word. Light the bonfire and call the girls. King and the Can and the Marlboro Man. Jack and Jim were a few good men. Where you learn how to kiss and cuss and fight too. Better watch out for the boys in blue. And all this small town, he said, she said. Ain't it funny how rumors spread? Like I know something y'all don't know. Man, that talk is getting old. You better mind your business, man. Watch your mouth. Before I have to knock that loud mouth out. I'm tired of talking, man. Y'all ain't listening. Them old dirt

on the Valley's Country 101.1. Hello, it's Monica. I'm getting ready to head out. We have Country Nights with Sam McJade coming up next. So just a couple things. Sunday, Father's Day. Also, the first day of summer. Hooray! Dear summer, we just want some sunshine and good times. We don't want any problems here. I'm not here Monday. Samuel's going to be in for me. And we have a couple of things going on. One, if you listen to Jesse, you have a chance to win tickets to Hardy at Blues Fest. And then by listening to Samuel later on in the afternoon, he has your chance to win tickets to see Cody Johnson at Blues Fest. You can pick up your tickets or just keep listening to Country 101.1 for your chance to win all next week. We are your concert hookup for those going to Bailey Zimmerman tomorrow night. I will see you there. And don't forget, if you have any pictures from the show, feel free to send them our way and share them, whether you slide into our DMs on social media or you send us a text at 269-269. But that is it for me. Have yourselves a great rest of your day and an amazing weekend. 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
2: 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I'm so happy that you've decided to join me. You can text me at 269-269. We're kicking off the show tonight with a little Megan Maroney. She is starting her Canadian leg of her Cloud 9 tour. She's in Toronto tomorrow night. Here she is with the song off that exact album that she wrote for her niece to let her know that the world can be hard, but that's just because it's hard on beautiful things. Crank it up. It's on Country Nights.

0: 103-1011. Here's a traffic update for Ottawa and the Valley. Slowdowns west on the Queensway from basically Maitland heading towards Woodruff, eastbound from Parkdale to Rochester. Slight delays right now northbound on Island Park from Scott Street heading towards Kitchissippi Way. 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I'm Jamie Montgomery with Country 101 Traffic.
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0: Way to send me a text with the best Father's Day gift you ever given to a father figure in your life or a role model or someone of that sort. You text me at 269-269. I'll qualify you to win $100 in lotto tickets. The beautiful thing is I feel like we've all nailed this at least once in our lives. And if you're struggling to come up with a gift before this Sunday, maybe we could all share some inspo. So again, text me, 269-269. Here's Ella Langley now. Be Her. 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
3: you need,
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4: 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Yeah, definitely.

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3: Here's a traffic update for Ottawa and the Valley. Slowdowns west on the Queensway from basically Maitland heading towards Woodruff, eastbound from Parkdale to Rochester. Slight delays right now northbound on Island Park from Scott Street heading towards Kitchissippi Way. 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I'm Jamie Montgomery with Country 101.1 Traffic.
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Postseason run to the World Series. That's the Rec Laws and Dean Brody with Hometown Heroes. Hey, it's Sam McDade. It looks like the final score of today's Jays game, speaking of them, 16-2 for the Cubs, which is unfortunate. They are going to be playing once again tomorrow at 2:20, and then on Father's Day at 2:20, and Sportsnet will keep you up to date with all of that. Here's Billy Currington now on Country 19.

I saw the old man's face, front page obituary. He was a millionaire. He left his fortune to some guy he barely knew. His kids were mad as hell.

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Zimmerman in Canada officially was in Toronto last night. What a show. He is going to be making his way through London and Ottawa. I think it's pretty awesome that he's here. He was rocking a Raps jersey last night. Here's Bailey Zimmerman now, where it ends. Country Nights.

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I got a brand new song for you right now from Lainey Wilson. I want you to text me at 269-269 your thoughts. I'd love to hear your thoughts on your music. This one's not only Lainey Wilson on the track, though. John Mayer is playing guitar. It's called Phone Keys Wallin'. Crank it up on Country Nights.

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excited to celebrate my dad on Sunday. Father's Day, by the way, coming up on Sunday. Day to celebrate anybody who really is a father figure or a role model in your life, right? Well, people are sharing online their best don't tell your mother moments from dads. Some of them just warm the heart. I'll share with you the faves in about 5 minutes. First, Megan Maroney, 6 months later. It's Country Night.

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1: Hey, this is Owen Riglin. I think right now we should put on my new single, Love, Hate, Love.
2: We just had so much fun recording this song. We screamed our faces off in the studio and we all lost our voice.

I think is like dad 101. The first one that really caught my eye was from a father who said, my 4-year-old son randomly walked in the kitchen at 3 a.m. and saw me eating ice cream. So I got him a bowl and we were whispering like nerds. And I said, just don't tell your mom. Somebody else said, a kid shared, I was with my dad. We thought it was a good idea to start a small fire on the wooden porch. We thought we put it out, but the wind must have really kicked it up because we came outside the next day and there was a giant hole burned into the porch. And then his dad just told him, hey, don't tell your mom. I'll get it fixed. Dads are just the absolute best. Happy Father's Day to any dads out there or father figures. So many in everyone's lives. It's a day to celebrate. Ella Langley, Morgan Wallen right now. I Can't Love You Anymore. It's Country Nights.

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2: 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Eric Church opens up about when he became the Chief. 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

Christmas from Cody Johnson. It's called The Fall, and I've got for you right now, you can hear new music together with me and some throwbacks on the Nonstop Country Mixtape tomorrow night beginning at 7 p.m. We'll stay up until midnight, howl at the moon a little bit together, and I hope you'll join me. Crank this one up. Like I said, it's called The Fall. It's Kojo, and it's Country Nights.

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1: Hey y'all, it's Zach John King, and this is my song, Get to Drinking. It's about a relationship that I had in the past that after a few Jack and Cokes, I started to paint it with rose-colored glasses.